0: I'm rich, successful, and throwing it all away on multiple women. I'm drowning in pussy. It's terrible.
1: Sounds like a serious case of sex addiction. Buy my book, 13 Steps to Heaven, today.
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1: Be cool, honey.
0: Chill that fucking bitch out.
1: Chill out, honey, buddy. Chill out, honey, buddy.
0: All right, now tell her it's going to be all right.
1: It's going to be all right.
0: Promise her.
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0: Tell her to chill.
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1: 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E invece.
2: One ball, two strikes, back off speed pitch. Powell gloves it, backhand to the first base, throws, and Cuellar coming over, drops the ball is picked up, can't get out of bat from third base.

0: 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What do you think can be done to get everybody to love everybody else? Let's pull the string again.
1: I don't like porn. I think everybody should love everybody else.
0: I see. Yes. Well, personality doll of the week, are you going to become personally involved in the problem, join the Peace Corps, love your neighbor, something like that?